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Glory, glory, glory, glory. Good morning, everyone, and welcome to church. My name is Pastor Achi Aseme. I am your pastor. Welcome to church today. Wherever you are participating, online or on radio, and those of you here in the auditorium, you are welcomed in Jesus' name. Amen. I encourage you to stay tuned the next couple of minutes, those of you on radio, and those of you online. The next couple of minutes will be a great investment into your future and your fellowship with God. You surely will be blessed. Let us pray. Thank you, Holy Spirit. Blessed Spirit of God. Thank you for your awesome ministry in our lives, the lives of your children. Thank you for your guidance, for your leadership. Thank you for your mighty works, your works abide for all eternity, for all time. We love and appreciate you. Thank you for all the blessings of the first half of 2026. And now we are in the second half from July to December. Thank you, Lord. And you have said to us from now to December and even beyond, we will experience peace

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Peace. Peace with prosperity and progress for everyone, for every family, for every business, for every city, the whole of Anambra State, the whole of Nigeria, and all the nations of the world throughout the second half of the year, from now to December and beyond. In the mighty name of Jesus Christ. Thank you, Lord. It is so. Thank you, Lord, for our service today. We are grateful for all that you have planned for all your children. Everyone receives in response your word in faith. Everyone will be converted to the word of God. And will live here in the realms of glory, bearing fruits of righteousness. We pray with thanksgiving. In Jesus' name. Say with me, I am the express image of the invisible God. I was made alive with Christ. I resurrected with Christ. I ascended with Christ. And I'm seated with Christ. At the right hand of the Father. In the heavenly Jerusalem. I'm an heir of God. A joint heir with Christ. All that pertains to the Father God belongs to me. All that pertains to the Lord Jesus belongs to me. And all that pertains to the Holy Ghost belongs to me. I'm a king. Sitting on God's throne, reigning in life, ruling my world. All things are mine. I have incalculable riches. I have exhaustless riches. I have unending riches, fathomless riches, boundless riches. I have aguago money. I walk in prosperity. I'll never be poor. In the name of Jesus, I have my daily allocation of resources. In the name of Jesus, from the east, from the west, from the north, from the south, from the four winds, I receive right now billions. Billions of naira, dollars and pounds, euros and SPs. In all currencies, I'm abundantly supplied. In the name of Jesus, I have everything I require. I'm paying my bills. I'm sowing my seeds. I'm executing my projects. In the name of Jesus, I'm a soul winner. I'm a kingdom financier, doing big things for Jesus Christ. All things are mine. The future belongs to me. In the name of Jesus, the wisdom of God is working in me. I'm wise. I'm excellent. Smart. Super intelligent. I do excellent things. I produce excellent results. In the name of Jesus, divine health works in me. From the crown of my head to the soles of my feet, I'm healthy and strong. I don't get sick. I don't get infected. I don't die. I'm alive forevermore. Glory! Every cell of my body, every organ of my body, every system of my body, you are all right. Functioning well. Perfected. My heart, kidneys, liver, every organ, every cell. My blood pressure, sugar level, cholesterol, circulatory system, digestive system, respiratory system,
reproductive system, all the systems, you are all right. Normal, perfected, functioning well, in Jesus' name, amen. Glory. Yes, it is so. In Jesus' name. Amen. Somebody give a Lord a shout of praise. Whoa. Whoa. Hallelujah. Praise God. The Lord is gracious and kind. Is faithful, and dependable, trustworthy. Thank you, Lord. Praise God. You may be seated. Good morning, everyone. So good to see you. Did you have a beautiful night's rest? With a kind smile, say happy hello to somebody sitting next to you, to your right, to your left. Compliment someone, you're looking nice, I like your hair, I like your dress, I like your shirt, I like something. Life is beautiful. Yes. When I say life is beautiful, you say the beautiful life is mine. Life is beautiful. Yes. Say, thank you, Lord, for making my life so beautiful. I have a beautiful life. And I'm grateful, Lord. Hallelujah. Praise God. God has given you a beautiful life. And that's the life you're living now. Praise God. And the Lord has said every time we gather and you are present, you surely have a miracle. And you are coming back with your testimonies. So everyone here, you are coming back with your testimonies. Praise God. Glory to God. Wow, wow, wow. Thank you, Lord. Now remember, we are just a few days to the July Healing Streams live healing services with the man of God, Pastor Chris. Glory! Friday 24th to Sunday 26th of July. Healing Streams live.

around the world, in all nations, all languages, all tribes and tongues, receive healing all over the world in a moment of time. Hallelujah. It's amazing. It's a special thing that the Lord is doing in our day and our time as the church heads towards the rapture. You receive healing from your phone. 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The healing power of God comes out and heals your body or your laptop or your TV or projector. We're going to be setting up healing centers everywhere. All homes, hospitals, different locations, so that people can receive their healing. God wants you well. God loves you and wants you well. God wants everybody healthy and strong. The Bible says God anointed Jesus of Nazareth with the Holy Ghost and with power. And he went about doing good and healing all that were oppressed of the devil. It was the devil that oppressed the people with sickness, but God healed them. And today, God has anointed the man of God, Pastor Chris, with healing power to heal. And so, you would like to travel to Lagos and be physically present with the man of God, Pastor Chris, to receive your healing. This is the time. Registration has started. You can call us on telephone and we'll give you details. Or you would like to be online and then Pastor will minister to you online. Call your name online from anywhere you're connected. And you receive your healing from the screen. Registration has started as well. And then you just want to participate. You're not sick. Everything's okay with you, but you just want to participate. Everybody should participate. That's the place to be where the power of God is working, producing miracles. That's the place to be. That's what to watch. Praise God. Whenever healing stream is going on, plan for it and watch with attention. And then give for the program as well. That's your connection, a special connection. Do it. Praise God. Thank you so much for your giving for the mega church, for the cooking, for the medicals, for the free bus transportation. And then the Lovewell Schools and Academy has started. So we're bringing children in, teaching them, getting them ready. And then also our youth empowerment. We're going to be empowering 50,000 young people from across the 21 local government areas of Anambra State. Young people, get in touch with us, call us on telephone, be a part of what the Lord is doing. This is your time. Everyone a producer, no one idle, everyone a millionaire, every millionaire a billionaire, and every billionaire a trillionaire. God is talking to you. So we're going to train you in many things. We're going to have special tutorial classes, study for primary, secondary, tertiary students. There'll be scholarship support, financial assistance for qualifying students. 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We also have leadership development. There'll be character building, public speaking, team leadership, community leadership, project management, and lots more. So many beautiful packages for all our young people, so that every member of this mega church, you must have something you are doing. There's something you are doing that's bringing money. And it's free. You're not paying anything. This is a love world kingdom. And in this kingdom, everybody is a producer. There's something you are producing. There's something you are doing that's bringing money. Glory! So young people everywhere, you're hearing my voice. I'm inviting you. Come to our Love in Action services, 8 a.m. every Sunday, 66 Limca Road, Old Road, Wall. 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

Kilometers, kilometer 3, Onisha Oweri Road. Hallelujah. 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Glory to God. Say, I love the word of God. In Acts of the Apostles, chapter 1, verse 8, the Lord Jesus says, but you shall receive power when the Holy Spirit has come upon you. And you shall be witnesses to me in Jerusalem and in all Judea and Samaria and to the end of the earth. The first part there is that you shall receive power when the Holy Spirit has come upon you. So the power to live the supernatural life comes when you receive the Holy Spirit. The Holy Spirit is not for some Christians. It's not if you like or if you want. The power to perform miracles is the power of the Holy Spirit. The power to heal the sick is the power of the Holy Spirit. The power to make wealth is the power of the Holy Spirit. In Deuteronomy chapter 8, verse 18. Moses speaking, he says, and you shall remember the Lord your God, for it is he who gives you power to get wealth. Did you see that? There is power to get wealth. Ogwego. There is power to get wealth. You shall remember the Lord your God, for it is he who gives you power to get wealth, that he may establish his covenant, which he swore to your fathers, as it is this day. This power to get wealth is the same power of the Holy Spirit that Jesus was talking about in Acts chapter 1, verse 8, when he said, you shall receive power. Poverty is not from God. What did you hear? Tell me what you heard. Tell me what you heard. Poverty is not from God. Nobody in Christ is poor. Nobody in Christ was born to be poor. The power to get wealth. You can go to Acts chapter 1 verse 8. That's the power of the Holy Spirit. So the power to get wealth, the power to heal the sick, the power to perform miracles, the power to live a supernatural life, a successful life, a prosperous life, a victorious life, the power of the Holy Spirit. That's the ministry of the Holy Spirit in the life of every person. That's why you must receive the Holy Spirit. And having received the Holy Spirit, that's why you must pray in tongues. Sir, I heard you, Pastor. Sir, I heard you, Pastor. Yes, that's why you must pray in tongues. Speaking in tongues is very important for every Christian. It's not for some people. No, it's for every Christian. So don't pray in tongues for 30 minutes and stop. No. Invest your time. This phone is a huge blessing because you can make calls with it. I have my Bible here. There are so many beautiful things in the phone. But you see, don't allow your phone to become a distraction to you. That you are on social media, whatever name, even when you are praying in tongues, you are going.

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1: The Lord Jesus said, enter the closet
0: and close the door.
1: You shut the world out. When you are praying and looking at your phone, you didn't shut the world out. Because on this phone, you can travel to Japan, China, Korea, Sudan, America, England, with your phone. You are inside your room, or you are all over the world. There's time for everything. When it's time to browse, then you know it's time to browse. You can browse anything you want to browse. Go anywhere. But when it's time to pray, praying in tongues, activating the power, drop the phone and face the Holy Ghost. Take your prayer life seriously. Especially talking in tongues. It's very important. Take that seriously. When you are talking in tongues, you are dealing with spiritual matters. You are dealing with spiritual forces. Every day, you must make time to talk in tongues. And it's very important. So make time for it. There's a time to be in your office and pray. There's a time to be in your shop and pray. All that is nice. There are many things that will disappear when you give time to talking in tongues. And there are many new things that you will start enjoying in your life when you start talking in tongues. I just showed you now the power to get wealth. Somebody say glory. So give time to talking in tongues. Very important. Especially those of us that have been Christians for many years, don't reduce the time you spend to pray in tongues. Don't reduce it. And fight for time to pray in tongues. Because you can be very busy. Busy doing so many other things. And not speaking in tongues. It's a trap. It's a trap. Refuse to fall into that trap. The more years that you have as a Christian, the more you increase your hour of speaking in tongues. Sir, I heard you, Pastor. Sir, I heard you, Pastor. What did you hear? What did you hear? Yes, the more years, the more you are counting years as a Christian, then the more hours of talking in tongues. Don't reduce your talking in tongues. Don't reduce it. So if you have been a Christian for 10 years, you have been a Christian for 15 years, by now, your tongue should be 6 hours, 7 hours. Don't find yourself speaking in tongues for 15 minutes. Something's wrong with it. Whether it's during the day or during the night, give hours to talking in tongues. And then for those of you that are new, you just received Christ or you just received the Holy Ghost, you can fast track your growth. You can fast track your prosperity by talking in tongues. Don't reduce it. In St. John's Gospel, chapter 16, from verse 12, the Lord Jesus, before he died, before he went to the cross, he told his disciples and apostles, he said, I still have many things to say to you, but you cannot bear them now. Listen, it has not changed. Every person hearing my voice right now, there are many things God has to tell you. But for you to hear those things, for you to receive those things, number one, you must receive the Holy Spirit. Then number two, you must spend time to talk in tongues. I still have many things to say to you. Everybody hearing the sound of my voice right now, God is telling you, I have many things to say to you. Plenty of things I have to say to you. But you've got to spend time talking in tongues. Glory to God. All right. Now, for them, at that time, he said to them, but you cannot bear them now. You can't understand them now. You can't receive them now. Next verse. However, when he, the Spirit of truth, has come, when the Holy Spirit comes, he will guide you

He will speak. Somebody say he will speak. The Holy Spirit can teach you about your business. Whatever you are doing, he can teach you that thing. That will take the thing to another level. Then in your walk with God, he has a lot to show you and tell you about God's plan for your life. He will guide you into all truth. For he will not speak on his own authority. But whatever he hears, he will speak. And he will tell you things to come. He will tell you things to come. He will reveal the future to you. God's plan for your life. God's plan for the world. God's plan for yourself, for your children. He will tell you things to come. A Christian is not supposed to be confused. Tell me what you heard. Tell me what you heard. What did you hear? What did you hear? A Christian is not supposed to be confused. When you have the Holy Spirit that will tell you things. If you have found yourself in a place where you need answers, enter your closet and start speaking in tongues. Speak in tongues for hours with your mind on it. Not the one you are speaking and you are browsing the internet. No, with your mind on it. Your mind on him. By the time you do it day one, do it day two, day three, within 7 days, you will see answers. The answers will show up. You will know what to do. You will have guidance. You will have direction. Hallelujah. So I'm hearing you, Pastor. This is important. Where did we stop? He will tell you things to come. Next. He will glorify me, for he will take of what is mine and declare it to you. Next. All things that the Father has are mine. Haha. Therefore, I said that he will take of mine and declare it to you. Praise God. For every Christian, this is important. Somebody say hallelujah. Acts of the Apostles chapter 13. We can take it from verse 1. Acts of the Apostles chapter 13 from verse 1. Now in the church that was at Antioch, there were certain prophets and teachers. Barnabas, Simeon, who was called Niger, Lucius of Cyrene, Manaen, who had been brought up with Herod the Tetrarch, and Saul. Next. As they ministered to the Lord and fasted. This is that. They ministered to the Lord. What does it mean to minister to the Lord? Number one, speaking in tongues. Speaking in tongues. Number two, worshiping the Lord in songs. Even singing in tongues. And this one now, they added fasting to it. What's the next thing? Read the next line for me. The Holy Spirit said. Hear me. The most important thing in your life is the Holy Spirit said. You need to hear what he's saying. The Holy Spirit said. That's what the Lord said. He said when he comes, he will tell you things to come. He will guide you into all truth. He will take of mine and reveal it to you. He will unveil mysteries to you. Listen, no negative circumstance or situation should stay with you for more than 3 months. Tell me what you heard. Tell me what you heard. What did you hear? No negative circumstance or situation should stay with you for how long? Highest 3 months. How can you say, hey, Pastor, I don't know. For 5 years now. 5 years? Equals sleep out, tally. 5 years. 3 months maximum. You change the situation and come out of it and move higher. How can you find yourself in a place for 6 years, 7 years? No. You have not fellowship with the Holy Ghost. You have not spoken in tongues long enough. Today, repent. It's not God. You need to get to work. Go and speak in tongues. So I'm hearing you, Pastor. Yes. Look at what happened here. Let's go back there. The Holy Spirit said, now separate to me Barnabas and Saul for the work to which I have called them. Can you imagine that? So Barnabas and Saul, the Lord had planned another level of life and ministry for them. And that instruction came as they spoke in tongues, ministered to the Lord, and fasted. They got the next level and moved to another level of life. When you hear a man of God, Pastor Chris, say, my journey in life is upward and forward, upward and forward, upward and forward. No rise and fall, no up and down,

0: That's your journey. Glory to God. Take advantage of the Holy Ghost. Give him time. Give him attention. Spend time with him in prayer. Spend time with him in the word. This is very important. Of course, take advantage of the beautiful things that God has blessed us with in our love world kingdom. Read your rhapsody every day. Listen to Pastor Chris teaching. Spend time with the word. Spend time with the Holy Ghost. Spend time in prayer. Everybody here, you can pray. You have the Holy Spirit. All you need is a space to pray. If you live in a place where you have too many of you in one room, come to the church here and occupy here and pray. Hallelujah. Come to the church and spend hours in prayer. So I'm hearing you, Pastor. With the things the Lord will say to you, with the things he will reveal to you, you climb higher. We don't stagnate. What did you hear? We don't stagnate. You don't get to that point in your life where you just stagnate. No movement. No. Or even you start going back. We don't go back. What did you hear? We don't go back in life. We only go forward. Say forward. We don't go back. We don't stagnate. We don't stay in one place. Say, I'm always moving. I'm always moving. Because the Holy Ghost is always moving. Yeah. Man of God, Pastor Greg, I talked about the transportation of the Holy Ghost. Where you are always moving. Somebody ask you, are you moving? Say, yes, I'm moving. Don't say I'm not going anywhere. Say, I'm going somewhere. Are you going somewhere? Yes, I'm going somewhere. Don't say I'm not going anywhere. I'm going somewhere. Where are you going? Upward and forward. I'm moving to another level of grace. Another level of glory. Upward, upward, forward, forward. That's my life. Always moving, always moving. No stagnation. So I'm hearing you, Pastor. This is important. When you need to add fasting to it, you add fast. But you got to move. You got to move. You got to move higher. You got to move into new realms. It's one of the signs that you are moving into another realm in the spirit is your words will change.
1: Somebody say hallelujah. This is the much we can take today. We'll continue on Sunday. Glory! I got to round up right now. Oh, hallelujah, hallelujah. Everyone that heard my voice today, you were predestined by God to hear my voice today. It's not an accident. You are hearing the words you are hearing. That is predestination. You were predestined to hear the gospel. And you were predestined to answer the call. God is calling you now. And it's your time to answer the call. Right there where you are. Speak these words out of your mouth. Say exactly what I say right now. I'm going to lead you through this prayer. I want you to speak these words out of your mouth. Wherever you are hearing my voice, wherever you are participating in this service, say exactly what I say right now. Say, oh Lord God, I believe with all my heart in Jesus Christ, Son of the living God. I believe he died for me and God raised him from the dead. I believe he's alive today. I confess with my mouth that Jesus Christ is the Lord of my life from this day. Through him and in his name, I have eternal life. I'm born again. Thank you, Lord, for saving my soul. I'm now a child of God. Hallelujah. Congratulations. You are now a child of God. Praise God. All of you that made that prayer with me, please call us on telephone. Send us an SMS. If you're participating online, send us a chat. We'll be glad to hear from you. We have a gift for you. Please get in touch with us today. I'd like you to call us on 070-33-004456 or send us an SMS 070-33-004456. Let me know you made that prayer, or let me know if you're already born again, let me know you were there and you were blessed by today's service. Now, we'll be coming your way again next Sunday, same time by 7 a.m. But we're not done today. So stay tuned. 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Hallelujah. It's amazing. It's a special thing that the Lord is doing in our day and our time as the church heads towards the rapture. You receive healing from your phone. 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God wants you well. 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God wants everybody healthy and strong. The Bible says God anointed Jesus of Nazareth with the Holy Ghost and with power, and he went about

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1: 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Who will be the Champion of Champions of the I Beg to Differ Season 9? 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

All right, good morning. This beautiful morning, as it be, watch you know. Yeah, so now like this, I tell you the excitement of Baba Godé. Now I tell you, say, welcome to Church on Top Radio this beautiful morning for On Top now the 3.7 was BFM on Nietzsche, your chicken mouse station this morning. Umuji Neke. 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Now I'm going to do them this morning. Trust me, this morning. 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That's why I tell you, catch that link this morning. Why Chineke? Good morning and welcome to Church on Top Radio this morning. And inside this morning, Umuchineke, let me explain something to you. We get orishi of blessing this morning. I mean, you don't forget, today now, the second Sunday inside the month of July 2026, and today's date, it never have changed. It still remains 12 days inside the month of July 2026. And today, being the second Sunday, if you follow my program on Top Church on Radio for On Top 93.7 was BFM Onicha, you go understand. Say today will be the second Sunday with a deep inside the basket of God promise this morning. And inside the basket of God promises money, we get orishi. And number one orishi where we get this morning to give to the children of God this morning, now friendship. God give us friends. God command friendship inside our life. But he tell us, he get one or two when he give us about friendship. He not just say friendship, not something we go key. No, a lot of us, we go talking for free. Say friendship, not something we don't do us very harm. Some people go say, I no go ever try friendship again in my life. I no go ever try him. You see that friend? I no go ever try him. Friend on a normal ground no supposed be a curse. Friend no supposed be regret. Friends no supposed be something where we say at the end of the day you go say, ha, I die know. But then the world where we did today, we don't find out, say friends don't become the problem of people of friends. Friends don't become problem to a friend. Friends don't become the reason why some friend grew. Friends don't become different scenario for our life where we they see today. But inside Church on Top Radio, God gonna give us one or two idyllic things about friendship. God gonna let us understand, say friendship on a normal ground, it's not supposed to be waiting with the regrets. Friendship on a normal ground, it's not supposed to be the problem in which why we they decide, say we no go ever have friend again. In fact, lonely life is better. You can't sing as a care song. Lonely. It no supposed be so. So inside the basket of God promise this morning, God go to tell you about the ideas of having a friend, the idea of becoming a friend, the reason why you supposed be a good friend. In fact, the blessings where they behind friendship. Every good reasons of a friendship inside the basket of God promise today, God go to tell me and you. In fact, the thing where you even need to avoid inside friendship, God go to tell you. So today, it be like God want review the real essence, the real cocoa of friendship. He want to come inside in basket of promise. Today, no be God want healing for in basket. Today, in fact, na healing. Because anything we make you see friend, we're ready to become to sacrifice himself or herself for you, then automatically God don't bless you. Friends supposed to be blessing, not be only the word. Friends, so in fact, if you say Oka for my friend, you not just call him because my name, you call him because in a real full meaning, Oka for represent truth friend. It represent friend we get good intentions towards you as children of God. So today, when I come back from the short break, when I go, we go deep inside the basket of God promise. But before then, I go still give you knowledgeable things about friendship. I come right now, may no touch the die, as matter be.

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1: Nah, give me update, I beg.
0: Enugu Air don begin direct flight from Enugu to Kano. This one no be say you go first fly Enugu to Abuja, then Abuja to Kano. Mba no, for Enugu Airlines, na Enugu to Kano direct, Kano to Enugu direct. No stopping, no waiting.
1: Baba, this one a massive update like this. This one a different format and it sharp die.
0: Yes, so Enugu Airlines, the

0: as the matter to be. So far, they don't pick number one, they don't pick number six, number seven, number eight. Other numbers that they're available this morning. Hello.
1: Hello,
0: what's UBI FM? Love you, but God love you, Patsy.
1: Good morning.
0: Oh, Mrs. Mary, welcome.
1: I think number four.
0: Number four. Hallelujah. Yes. All right, I go give you number four where you don't pick so. And that number four. You know they hear me? I just put ear down, no worry. As you know, they too hear me like that. Make I give you that number where you don't pick. It come from the Bible book of Ecclesiastes. Ecclesiastes 4, verse 9 to 10. You there, dear? Okay. And make I tell you what God talk for that place. You there, hear me? He say for Ecclesiastes 4, verse 9 to 10. Two people better pass one person. We simply mean two friends better pass one, because them get better reward for their work. That is becoming good friends to themselves. Reward today. So you when they do bad to your friend, you better stop them. Then verse 10. Wait. Make a finish up. Verse 10. He said, because if one person fall, the other person go help him stand. But person where they alone, you will not get friend though. You where they alone, he go bad where for him, for you to just fall, because you don't get anybody. But even you get people as you fall, they go bring you up. Now make it good, make you make selection. Why you be good friend? Also find people where get your interest, because I no go make and look like say you just need to sacrifice alone. Why you they sacrifice? You still need to be reciprocated. So why you they do friend? Also, they ask God for God's grace for that friendship. And make you get good intention, you yourself. Because if them do you bad, now them do you bad. And now them do themselves, no be really you. But when you, they do good.
1: My friend, this one is good. Because it's when I come this life, I suppose help and help people. But after
0: now
1: bad, it will take
0: pain. No worry. The reward of blessing as a good person, as a good friend, God will give up to you this morning in Jesus' name.
1: Thank you, Jesus.
0: Uh-huh. Oh, yeah, take this one. He know is you, but at the end of the day, he get reward. That action, he get reward. Not be to be good friend, though, but the action, you know, those action to be a good friend. Now, where the reward they? Not be to call, I'm a good friend, though, but they do. If you genuinely say you be good friend, not be the servant of God, MCOZ, go reward you. Now, God Almighty. Hello? Church member.
2: I don't come again.
0: This one,
2: Omemboji.
0: Omemboji, take this one. You are a real friend. Hallelujah. And I pray for God's wisdom for your life.
2: Amen.
0: Oh, yeah. Omemboji.
2: I think number 10. Yes.
0: Omemboji. No problem. I go read them for you. That number 10, where you don't call up, they come from the Bible book of Proverbs. Proverbs 27, verse 9. Hallelujah. Omweboji. Oh, yeah. See what you got. I tell you for there. He say, just as perfume and fine oil, they make person happy. Now, so too, better advice from person, friend, they bring joy to in hearts. You hear that when I don't talk before. I don't even know say this Bible verse now, so they read them. But see what God talking now. God know how to use a friend. See, if you see better friend sometimes, they don't need to tell you. You go get rest of mind. You know, say now friendship will be like when you follow your friend, go outside. When I want to go enjoy you, you go come the fear to even sit down. You go the how you want to say that one a friend. Friend, when you know if you keep your drink, come out, go peace, come back. With confidence, that will not be friend now. So you imagine friend where you go get, where if he talk to you, where if he advise you, where if he tell you you're wrong, your mistake. Now friend be that. Omoy Boji and everybody wake up, be this Proverbs 27 verse 9. Oh yeah, make una take this anointing. Take it. Hallelujah. Hello.
3: Good morning,
0: sir. Church member, good morning.
3: My name is Chuku Chibika. I'm calling from Asaba.
0: Oh, Chuku, the man just calling like that. Welcome.
3: I pick number two.
0: Number two. Nobody don't call up this number two. They follow up. God go bless you. Chuku.

0: BK. Oh yeah, this number two where you don't pick, it they come from, are you there? It they come from the Bible book of 1 Thessalonians 5, 1 Thessalonians 5 verse 11. Chukubike, see what you got, see my tell you for there. He say, so, Chukubike, I go read them still with anybody with a call up this Bible verse. 1 Thessalonians 5 verse 11. If you carry your Bible, open them. I will read them together. He said, so, make una de encourage and help each other as friend, just as una they do now. Make una de encourage. Supposed to be that person where they remind your friends, say, you know, they do well. You know, you're not supposed to be that person where they put pressure on top of your friend. You're supposed to tell your friend, as far as your friend, they do genuine work, as far as in they try, but the money no day. Now, you walk to meet up, tell her, my friend, I beg, no worry. God's time is the best. Not be say, you know, not say, you know, they do well, but your encouragement, it they help them, it they motivate them, it they encourage them to do better. It they encourage them, say, tomorrow, I go do again. Just because of that little advice where you do. So make you be that friend where they encourage. Okay? As a matter of be. And I pray, may God make it bless you. Oh yeah, I'm gonna collect anointing. All the good friend. We call be that Bible verse. Hello.
1: Hi, good morning. Sir.
0: Good morning, church member.
1: Good.
0: This your voice looking familiar.
1: Happy Thursday.
0: I wish you every good thing.
1: Yes. My name is Obi Diki. My name is Angel.
0: Ataka. Welcome.
1: Thank you, sir. All right, I want to pick number one. Yes, sir.
0: Smiling Angel, now the first time you come church late today. But no problem. I go give you number three. No, they don't collect number one. They don't collect number two. Might give you number three. Okay. And that number three, why I don't call be for you? It they come from the Bible book of 1 Corinthians. Yes, 1 Corinthians 15. 1 Corinthians 15 verse 33.
1: All right.
0: 1 Corinthians 15 verse 33. See what he got to tell you. He say, make you no let anybody deceive you. No let any friend deceive you. Bad friends, they spoil good character.
1: Of course.
0: So, now, first of all, make we apply and well. First of all, say you get friend now, then this person can't get bad character. You know, say you get obligation to also change them for the way we talk to them, advise them. But when you don't advise them, Obi Beke, and this friend no hear you, do you know what to do? Do you know what to do?
1: Yes, sir.
0: What do you do?
1: I'll just leave the person.
0: Beautiful. Now you don't even call him where you will leave the person with English, or Igbo grammatic. Also, Gebu. You hear? Also, Gebu. And I pray for God wisdom for everybody. For you, where they call be this verse. Oh, yeah, take it. Hallelujah. Hallelujah. Yes. Friend, where you don't talk to, you don't do every possibility. That friend, you know, ready to change. Also, Gibu, run over. So that by the time when he hits in doom, you know, go dead there. Because when you dead there, you know, go know when you start to tell him, oh, yeah, sorry. Mba. And by the time you don't tell him, you know, leave him for where in day. God will do interpretation for him. Hello. Good morning. Church.
2: Number 12.
0: You say you from where? Okay. Number 12. No problem. I go see enter my WhatsApp. Make a check. Muchineke. Where they there? Where they call me from that angle? Number 12. Where you don't pick? They come from the Bible book of Romans. Nah. You go romance your friend. Where? Romans. Romans 12 verse 10. Romans 12 verse 10. Look at what God said. Make I tell you for there. Romans 12 verse 10. He say, make you love each other like brothers and sisters. And make you respect other people past yourself. Some of us for free, ma, tell you this morning, as a friend, we will be, we know they respect another person as per friend. And you know good. And when they mean respect, it not mean say you they insult them. It simply means say you get things where that your friend know they like. You get that your things where your friend know they always, you know, do. But because of you now, you feel be like all those rough vibrational friends. We say, come over there. It's what they do. Respect her. Even tell you, say, my friend, I just want to make a day alone on my own. Respect her. My friend, and that's why I want to make the decision be. Respect him. As far as in awaiting him from his mind, don't agree with. Even if you don't advise him before, he still decides in awaiting him to do. Respect him. Okay? And when you do that one,

0: Inside my WhatsApp Mutukwano this morning, hallelujah. Inside my WhatsApp, okay, you see the boost they come. You see the boost they come, okay. It don't boost, okay. And this one say, good morning, servant of God. Happy Sunday to us all. I thank God for making me to see another beautiful day like this. All glory belongs to God Almighty. I choose number 13 from the basket of God promise. Tido! Texting from Las Gidi. Oh, my church member from Lagos. I see you this morning. Good morning. And you say you call be number 13. Okay, Tido, I will give you that number 13 when you don't call be so. And that number 13, it come from the Bible book of 1 Peter. Hallelujah. 1 Peter 4, verse 8 to 10. 1 Peter 4 verse 8 to 10. Oya Titido and every other person want Colombia. Mona Yelti Gosima tell you now. He say, as una they do so, make una love for each other be strong. Because love they cover plenty things. Verse 9. Make una welcome people for una house without complaint. God don't give everybody in own gift. So make una use the gift take help each others as God servant we get God grace. You know, I tell Omega beauty by that name will call me. I say, if you my friend, call me back. And it will call me back. Now, all those small, small things, it gets some of us will be friends, we get gift. The gift where we get now to seal the good and to create that good for inside the life of people. And sometimes we know they do them. You know why? Because we don't check ourselves. We don't check people where God bring to our life. As far as when I don't do friend, you don't even agree say friend are your friend. But as time goes on, God don't bless you. Now you don't assume, say, you don't big part this person. No do them. Because now the gift where God give you, he no use and make you take mock another person. But in give you and make you take increase another person. And if you know they increase that person, make you know say a bad thing that you did do as a friend. So I believe say this Bible verse will be 1 Peter 4, from 8 to 10. I hope say you don't hear and you don't learn one or two there. Oh yeah, Colobi is anointing. Hallelujah. Hallelujah. All right, I see there inside my WhatsApp before I go to jump enter inside the phone line. And this one say, good morning, servant of God. My name is Uche Mary and from Osuma, Onitsha. And I thank God Almighty for the gift of life upon myself and my family, my loved ones. And may his name make it a praise forever and ever. Hallelujah. And I choose number 15. Okay, number 15, Shapali. I will give them to you this morning. And that number 15, when you don't call me this morning, they come from the Bible book of Proverbs, Bible book of Proverbs 17:17. Wonderful. Bible book of Proverbs 17:17. See what he goes in my tell you, Madam Uche Mary. He say, better friend, they always show in love, and your relation go always day with you when you they face wahala. Better friend, if they always day with you, even for inside your wahala. Now, within this Bible verse, they talk. Even inside your wahala, some friends go always day with you when you day happy, when you day enjoy, when you day lavish, when you day in good, you know, things they happen good for you. But you see that friend, that one you know go call him friend. Not be say he no supposed day with you, but friend when no stiffy day with you for difficult time. My brother, my sister, no be friend be that. So I pray, say, may God make it put the wisdom, understanding for every of our body, make we understand to be a real, genuine friend in Jesus' mighty name. If you call up that Bible verse, which is Mary and the family, oh yeah, make we not call this one. Hallelujah. Hallelujah. All right, inside my WhatsApp, still now there are day before I go to enter the phone line. This one say, good morning, servant of God. I want to
1: commend you on your wonderful teaching on Sunday morning. I learn a lot from Mamu. My name now is Royal Highness Igwe Menife One of Abagana. Thank you so much. I ride on 15. Make you read number 15 for me and my entire family. I know say Naima just read Nana. I know say Naima just read Nana for you. And I pray, say may God make it bless you and make it give you everything way to become a good friend for that verse of the Bible where you don't call me this morning. And from there, make us check who did my WhatsApp before I go jump inside the phone line. And this one say, good morning, servant of God. Happy Sunday. Abe, may you give me number 9. Amaka from Obunike. Now you drop me that one. Okay, Amaka from Obunike this morning. I'm going to give you that one. Fear not. I'm going to give you that one this morning. I'm going to give you that one. I check waiting my producer. Don't drop me. Okay. Okay. So if you continue. All right. And that number 9, make a check whether they don't call up number 9. Okay. Nobody don't touch her. Amaka from Obonike. You really they follow the church this morning. And that number 9, where you don't call up, they come from the Bible book of Proverbs. Yes. Proverbs 18:24. Proverbs 18 verse 24. Hallelujah. And what you need to talk for that place this morning? Okay. Proverbs. My producer say make a continue. I no go enter market now. And from that verse, it come from Proverbs, as I tell you before, 18 verse 24. And see what he God say might tell you for there. He say, friendship fit put you for trouble, but some friends go they close to you pass your own brother. Some friendship truly fit put you for problem. Why some? In fact, if you see that friendship, then pass your own blood. Your own blood brother, then pass them. Now within this Bible verse they talk. So waiting will they pray? I they pray for you this morning, Amaka. I they pray for anybody who will be this Bible verse. Say, may God lead us to friend. We no go put us for problem. Friends, we go uplift us. Friends, we go increase us. I pray, may God make it direct us to those kind of friends this morning. In the mighty name of Jesus. Oh yeah, call up this one.

0: Hallelujah. Uza Maka, welcome.
1: Which number,
0: man? Make I give you number 5, Uzamaka. I know say you call late. You call late where we're today. You did, yeah?
1: I did.
0: All right, make we give you Ecclesiastes 4, verse 9 to 10. You did, yeah?
1: Yes.
0: All right, see what he goes. I'm going to tell you for here. He say, two people better pass one person because them get better reward for their work. Because of one person fall, the other person go help him stand. But person where they alone, he go bad where. Because when he fall, nobody go help him. I pray may God send you good friend. I pray may God make you a good friend this morning in Jesus' name.
1: Amen.
0: Oh yeah, take anointing. Hallelujah. Thank God, because this Bible verse, why I just read, give her now, I don't read them before, but it good as I see read them for her. Some of us, we don't do the side, say, nothing concern us, concern friend, do. Everybody there on your own, I don't follow anybody, this and that. But trust me, we need each other, okay? All right, make her pick my last caller. Make her pick my last caller this morning. Give them the last Bible verse. The last Bible verse. Hello!
2: Hello, man of God.
0: Church member.
2: My name is Charity from Asaba.
0: Hallelujah. Chacha. Welcome. Welcome.
2: God bless you.
0: And you too. Oh yeah, Charity, I'll give you the last one. I'm not going to wait to make her ask you. And the last one waiting in my hand now the Bible book of Psalms 133, verse 1. You done ready?
2: I'm ready.
0: All right. See what God might tell you for here, Charity. He say, make you see as a day good and wonderful when God friend people they stay together for peace. You dey hear?
2: Amen.
0: Friendship we no get peace now war be that.
2: Yes,
0: friendship we through the friendship no fit give you peace now war now be that one. So I pray every friend where you get, every friend where they come your life, every friend where you too, you don't become, make peace of the Lord, make it be restored upon their life forever and ever in Jesus' name.
2: Amen.
0: Oh yeah. Make you Kolobi. Kolobi is anointing. Kolobi. Hallelujah. Hallelujah. Now here now go bad break this morning. Because area to the world herself, she don't stay. She don't stay the bad this morning to con unveil every good things we Baba God there don't give her more richy for inside church paro. You stay with her so that by the time God come, he go bless you and he go bless her this beautiful morning. But for me to you, as I tell you before, friendship it matter. As much as you debut for your money, as much as you build your empire, as much as you try your best, as much as you do everything good and nice for yourself, also get the genuine mind towards another person. None of us go feel make up by ourselves. We need that friend. We need that people. We go do the needful. We need that people. We go they there for me and for you. Okay? So by every means, by every chance, you where they hear me this morning, if you no get any good friend around you, just be one good friend. Just be a good friend. Okay? Make your intention, make it clear. Make your intention, make it good. Make your intention, make it no day bias. Make your intention, make it no day divided. Make your friendship, make it good. You hear the Bible verse, we talk about do to other people what you want them make them do to you. So be that friend where they show that good example, undermining whether they show them for you or not. But if you don't try your best and friendship no work, also gebu, and I may advise you, also gebu, friendship where you don't work, try your possible best to see and work, and you know work, run, come out. Now may advise you, and I pray, make the wisdom of God to be a good friend and to direct and become that partner. We could be good person to every other person to come your life in Jesus' mighty name. May God bless you. May God bless me. Today Sunday, you go day bless for me and you go day bless for you. Any place where you step out to, God's blessing go follow you. Favor go follow you. Mercy go follow you. Everything where God they give him children, you go package and give us. Now my prayer be that to you this morning. My name never changed, the servant of God MC OZ. On Sunday, still remember my name. God bless you. Next Sunday, catch me again. Because

now church matter we're going to do next Sunday. And trust me, you know, go like mix that service as a matter to be, so that God will bless me in knowledge, in wisdom, in understanding and finance. I think God will bless you. Tomorrow morning, catch us again for Inside Your Wake Up Show. Me, myself, we will come become Alhaji MC Uze tomorrow and at Boss Baba as a matter to be. But for now, church parole with Mommy Gio. 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Enjoy, I may not complain, this beautiful morning as the matter to be.

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Heavenly Father, Lord and our God, we bless you this morning because true now your way be the way of mercy, your way be the way of love, your way be the way of kindness, your way be the way of goodness. I greet you this morning. Good morning. Welcome on top of Azobia 93.7 FM, your Chukma station. Now, dear, we did this very make sense, beautiful Sunday morning, the very second Sunday for the month of July 2026. Check your clock. You go see and say that 37 minutes don't run. Come up for we 10 days. Sorry, say we start up a bit late, but the program does start since us. We start them up with worship because true, this our God deserve our praise. You don't get any other person we won't greet. I welcome you on top Sunday Paro. Mommy G, you know my name, and I'm here. You go day for here. This very beautiful Sunday morning. We will begin to check on each other. We will begin to encourage ourselves, and then we will look into the Word of God. David's Bible said, and David encouraged himself in the Lord. Seriously, we day for troubling times for our society. A lot of things they happen around us, but one thing will it be say. Apostle Paul tell us, he said, rejoice in the Lord always. Again, I say rejoice. Rejoice in the Lord always. Even when it no make sense, find reasons to be happy. Eh? You go still get joy in chaos. You get peace when no make any sense. Not avoidance because you dey fear to heal. No, but peace that passes all human understanding. Joy, no matter what you dey go through. No wonder the Bible says the joy of the Lord is our strength. And he said, out of your belly shall flow rivers of living water. He said, with joy shall you draw from the well of salvation. God expects us to be happy people. He expects us to be people who rejoice. When Apostle Paul, they say, rejoice in the Lord always. Again, I say rejoice. You know they talk I'm from top table way for the chop chicken and talking. No, he was in prison when he said that. Rejoice in the Lord. He still asks us what can separate us from the love of this God. Is it death? Is it pain? Is it guilt? Is it problems? You know, see anything again. Because we understand that if God be for us, who can be against us? I just came this morning to come to check up on you, to share the word of God with you. But before I do that, I want to check on you this morning. Genuinely, how are you? Like, seriously, how you day? How have you been? Ken Kenemen, where are you? What is going on with you? How your week go? How was your weekend? I hope say you find reasons to rejoice. But in case you don't find, maybe you are down, I could share a prayer with you. We can always pray for each other. And I pray, say, the grace of Jesus go see you through. Because I'll surely pray for you. I want to let you know that no matter what, God is still on the throne. Every medicine for this world get an expiry date. The only medicine what if you had a medicine, we don't get expiry date. Every medicine, no matter where you see it, it gets expiry date. One day, it go expire. So, no fear. No fear. No matter the issue, no fear. Because you still get expiry date. One day, it will come to an end. But one thing, two immutable things, we say God cannot lie. He say heaven and earth may pass away, but his word shall not pass. He say his word will not return to him void until it has accomplished all the purpose which he sent it. The question now, what did God tell you? Say God is not a man that he should lie, neither is he the son of man that he should repent. Has he decreed a thing and it doesn't come to pass? Let it be that word where God give you. If you feel hold on to that sure word of prophecy, if you feel fight a good fight with that word, you will always come out on the victorious side. In no get what you will define where God no fee give. No wonder the Bible say he who will come to God, you go first of all believe say he is. You must know say in a God. And in a rewarder of them where they diligently they seek him. You no get what you want find where Jesus no forgive you. You no get any answer where Jesus no forgive you. Jesus now the answer for the word. Above him there is no other one. He is the way, the truth and life. No one will come to the Father except through him. This morning I just want to tell you and just to encourage you no matter where you day. Don't give up on God because God does not have any plan on giving up on you.
God takes your matter so specially. God, they treat you like the apple of his eye. When it comes to your case, God may become partial because of the kind love when he gets for you. You are loved by God. You are precious in his sight. No matter who you think say you be. If you think say nobody know you, you they hide, nobody they think of you. You feel things say nobody know, but I want to tell you, say Jesus knows. Jesus knows that thing where you they think. Even that last thought where they your mind. You feel things say nobody know, but I know somebody that knows. And that person is Jesus. Jesus knows every single thing. There is nothing that is hidden from him. You don't get anything where he be say, you go say, ah, it didn't happen, he don't know. But I want to let you know, say, no matter how the matter be, no matter how thick it is, if you carry the matter, go meet your maker. If you carry the matter, go give your lover. You'll find out that he will bless you. He will give you the answers you are looking for. All the questions where they your mind, he go answer them for you. He will give you all the response where you be say you don't define. He will lead you through the valley, even if not valley of shadow of death. No matter that battle, he will hold your hand through it. And you will come out of it successful. You will come out of it

0: You know the beginning from the end. You that knows it all, help me. I cannot help myself. I cannot solve my problems alone. I cannot fight the battles alone. You who has been with me from the beginning, please do not leave me at this stage. Do not abandon me. Because I know that one with you is with majority. Hold my hand through it all so that I will come out with testimony. I will testify at the end of it all that even during the storm, during the valley of shadow of death, Jesus never abandoned me. Whoever is oppressing you, tell Jesus about the person. Whoever is taking what is rightfully yours, tell Jesus, because he knows and he can deal with that person for you. I hope you're praying. And they come back after this short break.
1: 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Hey! 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We they come back for Wazobia FM.
2: The nation's most brilliant young mind gear up for the National Secondary School Debate Tournament. It's the season finale of the I Beg to Differ Secondary Schools Debate Tournament Season 9. 10th of August at 3 p.m. Lagos, Abuja and Port Harcourt will come alive. Champions from Abuja, Port Harcourt and Lagos will go shoulder to shoulder for the crown of the Champion of Champions. 16 secondary schools, 3 daily debates, 4 weeks of intense matchups. Who will be the Champion of Champions of the I Beg to Differ Season 9? The final lap of the journey begins August 10 at 3 p.m. For sponsorship inquiries, email info@nigeriainfo.fm or ibegtodifer@nigeriainfo.fm. I Beg to Differ, the Tournament of Champions.
3: So, debaters, the floor is now yours.

eat too much. I greet you and I welcome you back on top Sunday Paro. You there with Mommy Gio. This very beautiful Sunday morning, I just want to tell you, say, you know, get with our God, no fee do for us. You know, get waiting this our God, no fit do for us. Anytime we will come in the day for us, he dey answer our prayers, he dey turn our stories around, he dey give us reasons to celebrate. And today again, another wonderful day. I just want to encourage somebody out there. I don't want to preach so much. All I just want to tell you this morning, we say, everybody needs somebody. The first person where you need most for your life, now Jesus. When you welcome Jesus into your life, when Jesus comes into your life, you go see say difference good day. Very huge difference good day. Very, very huge difference good day. Because anywhere where in day, answers the day. And if you give him your life, if you give him your time, he ain't gonna make a difference with your life. He ain't gonna make something beautiful out of your life. He ain't gonna make something amazing out of your life. No matter how scattered you feel, say your life day, he's always willing, he's always ready to say, come. You say, come, let's reason together. Naim be that. He's always saying, come, I can help you. And you must understand, say, when you get God in your life, he go reflect on your relationship with human beings. God no go come down from heaven to help you solve your physical problems, but now human beings he go send. The first person where you need now God. The second one now human beings. When he say love your neighbors as yourself, in Minam. You cannot be the friend of yourself every time. You need people around you. And a proverb talks, say, he who will be friendly, he who needs friends, must first of all be friendly. Only you know if you be your own friend. Only you know if you solve all your problems alone. Only you know if you answer all your prayers alone. That business where you dey pray for, only you know if you give yourself the business, pay yourself the money. So you must learn human relationship. You must learn how to interact with people. You must learn how to respect other people.

and God is sending people your way daily. How you take the treat them matters. Both your colleagues, your family, your neighbors, your customers, your church members. Everybody will come your way. It's for a reason. Everybody will God bring your way. It's because he has planned something. And most times, God has deposited something in them. But the person where you treat bad, no fee drop that virtue for you. You know they're possible. We must learn to treat people with dignity and respect. We must learn to value people. We must learn to stop using people. But love people. God say, by this shall all men know that you are my disciple if you have love one for another. You use things. Things are meant to be used. Humans are meant to be loved. But for our own world, we love things like cars, houses. Then we use people. When I mean using people, of course, there is no way people will not work for you. That's not what I'm saying. But I'm saying you know when you are indirectly taking advantage of someone, even you know.

when you are not being sincere with anybody, you know. You already know. You don't need anybody to tell you. You know when you are not being honest. You know. So, as a Christian, as a child of God that you are, how you live your life matters. How you treat the people around you matters. How you respect people matters. Bible talks, say, the children of this world, say, we know smart. Reach the children of the hidden. The ones where would they mock, say, they know be Christians. He said they better pass us. Why? He said because they know how to use earthly things. Take make heavenly treasures for themselves. He gave a parable of a guy where he be say, he make friends everywhere. In master, the guy they misbehave. According to the parable, now Jesus make the parable. Master, talk say go sack him. But the guy don't use the oga money. They do big boy. Don't borrow different people money. As your oga tell and say, I go pursue you. You just go meet all those people. How much they owe my oga? The person will say, maybe at the owe and 10K. Go, sorry, I bring 5K. Forget the other one. You go around all the people. Now you return the oga money. Oh. Say, oga, now the one way people where they owe you be this. The man still pursue him. But do you know what he did? Even though the man won't pursue him, I don't look say, ah. This guy gets coins, but they share, they make money. Now his master is now more pleased with him. And all those people where he said they owe maybe 50K, he tell them, oh yeah, pay half. But this switch them. All of them go say, Kahi, this guy is a better person. This guy is an original person. So for that, he made friends with everybody out there with their own auger. So even if Oga say, ah, maybe they tell them, say, ah, I won't pursue this my boy. If they disturb where they go say, leave her now. Now better person. No. If they why? Because they are getting something out of him. But some of us know, we know they bring any value. We know they bring any value to other people. When you meet people, the only thing where they come your mind, ah, I want to use this person. Wait till I want to give from him. You enter a relationship with that mindset. No wonder. You go crack. You meet man. You don't weigh in car. Okay. You don't. They used to they weigh in pockets. Make you know. Okay. Okay. If I date this one, I go feel buy that bone straight. It's just about you. You. Selfishness in everything you do. At the end of the day, we go wonder why. You go be like say things they had.

person where you dey pray for say, ah, I will say this man go favor me. I will say this man go remember me. What good? What impact you don't make for that person? Ah, and a big man now. It's not true. Even big man get need. Even big man get want. Ah, wait till I feel buy for him. It's not just about what your money can buy. In the Bible, we read the story of the man where he said Jesus sit down, they preach for hours everywhere, full. He get four friends. His four friends got to commode the zinc, bata, come lower him down so that he go get in healing. Do you have a friend that can go to that level for you? And before any friendship, if he go above and beyond for you, what have you done for that friendship? How reasonable have you been with those people? You they claim master know it all. You know they make mistake. Everybody there at fault. Check your life. Today na 12th of July. Sit down and think. From 1st of July reach today. All the people where you don't talk about. Have you said anything good about anybody? I mean, I just negative. And they come back.

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0: The nation's most brilliant young minds gear up for the National Secondary School Debate Tournament. It's the season finale of the I Beg to Differ Secondary Schools Debate Tournament, Season 9. 10th of August at 3 p.m. Lagos, Abuja and Port Harcourt will come alive. Champions from Abuja, Port Harcourt and Lagos will go shoulder to shoulder for the crown of the Champion of Champions. 16 secondary schools, 3 daily debates, 4 weeks of intense matchups. Who will be the Champion of Champions of the I Beg to Differ Season 9? The final lap of the journey begins August 10 at 3 p.m. For sponsorship inquiries, email info@nigeriainfo.fm or ibegtodifer@nigeriainfo.fm. I Beg to Differ, the Tournament of Champions.
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2: The nation's most brilliant young minds gear up for the National Secondary School Debate Tournament. It's the season finale of the I Beg to Differ Secondary Schools Debate Tournament Season 9. 10th of August at 3 p.m. Lagos, Abuja and Port Harcourt will come alive. Champions from Abuja, Port Harcourt and Lagos will go shoulder to shoulder for the crown of the Champion of Champions. 16 secondary schools, 3 daily debates, 4 weeks of intense matchups. Who will be the Champion of Champions of the I Beg to Differ Season 9? The final lap of the journey begins August 10 at 3 p.m. For sponsorship inquiries, email info@nigeriainfo.fm or ibegtodiffer@nigeriainfo.fm. I Beg to Differ, the Tournament of Champions.
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The Lord will fight for you, and you shall hold your peace and remain at rest. 15, we're seeing. 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